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0: switch on with my 4 or 5 minutes out lower north.
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2: Sterling, 263, I'm stuff.
3: 263, guys.
2: Sterling, 263, I'm stuff. 80 westbound Mapo 16, 80 westbound Mapo 16, white truck tractor, white semi-trailer, white truck tractor, white semi-trailer, California trailer, 4, V-Victor, J-John, 7588, 4, V-Victor, J-John, 7588, California trailer.
3: T63 California semi trailer 4, V Victor J-John 7588 clear 2023 Great Dane semi trailer.
4: Charlie 59 trip stop. Charlie 59 trip stop. The I Durand northbound Mapo 67, I Durand northbound 57 on the black Volkswagen. Black Volkswagen. Florida registration R Robert Q Queen J-John F Frank Q2. Robert, Queen, John, Frank, 22, Florida.
3: Series 9, Florida, Robert, Q, Queen, J, John, F, Frank, 22, clear, black, 2024, full time on Porter.
2: Sterling, 263 location update will be 80 westbound to 15. 80 westbound 15.
3: 283, 10-4.

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2: Flycon 4 has landed lower north.
3: Copy that, 4 landed lower north. Avac 5-9 is 20 minutes out, and Med Force is also inbound from Rock Island. They're still probably about 25 to 30 out. Both going up for pads.
2: Good copy, thank you.

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1: Wi-Fi 5,
0: Bobby, can you confirm the other program coming into Riverside? There's some indication up here that React might be.
1: They're going to St. Anthony's with a cath lab patient, so they'll be going to St. Anthony's.
0: Who's going to St. Anthony's, that we said?
1: That is correct.
2: 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North 2950th, East Columbus Road, South County. We got a silver pickup, silver pickup truck. 408-7903 people truck plate. 408-7903 people truck.
3: 259-10-4. TSDI truck 408-7903, V-Boy, clear, gray, 2021 Ram.

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0: Traffic stop, IEA westbound, milepost 7, IEA westbound, milepost 7, Wisconsin plate, 457, Z Zebra, R Robert, S Sam, 457, Z Zebra, R Robert, S Sam, Toyota sedan, Toyota sedan.
1: 256 Temple, what color is the vehicle?
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1: Flight 5, go ahead.
0: Yeah, Flight count, I can't get with you, besides Von Bay on the radio. Can you give me a heads up? We'll know about 8 minutes after the pad. Direct to the camp lab.
1: Having that 8 minutes out from the pad, I'll let him know.
0: Oh, thank you.

0: 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I do have a frequency form. I don't know if it's the same one you're trying to use.
1: Yeah, we're just using the preset attack radio that we can't adjust. Unless you have an air-to-air frequency.
0: And the notes on my end, I've got 155.340.
1: Yeah, that's the emergency that we have on board. So, do they not have a PL listed as well?
0: Looks like that's going to be 127.3.
1: Yeah, copy that. We can't, unfortunately, program it without the computer, so no biggie. We'll just research it later.
0: Cover that. This is Ed Relay to Security and Update for 32.

Intercom, Life Flight 2 is back at base, and our only debrief question is, did the flight nurse on Life Flight 5 try taking the crayons out of his mouth before he called?

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1: Copy 1, but just plan on landing anywhere.
2: Yeah, roger. We're going to St. Clair's. Going to do a little bit of work, and then one approach over there, and then that first second approach. On the second approach, we'll land. Estimating that'll be about 20, 25 minutes from listing.
1: Copy that. I'll give them a heads up.
2: All right, thanks. And we'll give you a call when we're a little bit, when we're done with that first approach.
1: Copy.

0: 554 from flight down.
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0: Hey, Lucas, will you let the night pilot know that we will have a flight request for him from St. Luke, Kewanee to St. Mary's, Galesburg?
1: Yep, good copy. Sure will. Thank you.
0: Thank you.
2: Six. Clear.
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0: Charles 215, 10-4. Charles 217, Sterling, status?
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0: Storm 286, traffic stop.
1: 286, go ahead.
0: Westbound, milepost 7, I-80 westbound, milepost 7. Gray Kia Optima. Q-Queen, Enora, E-Edward, 675. Q-Queen, Enora, E-Edward, 675. 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
0: 10-4, Iowa license.
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0: 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Cantrells, did you need a tow number?
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0: 256-10-4, tow number 393-393.
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1: 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Two fifty six, 10-4.

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1: Ottawa, go ahead.
0: Milepost 77, I-39 Northbound, Milepost 77, for a blue 2021 Jeep Grand Cherokee flat tire. They have a spare on the jack. He just needs you to change it.
1: Step 4, go on.

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0: Sterling 256, starting signal 38, the mileage is in the notes, going to McDonald's in Moline, Illinois.
1: Two defense, 10-4.

Sterling 261, clear. 261, 10-4. And it's route 2 DUI, I-80 westbound, mile post 95. It's reading as Troop 2 DUI, I-80 westbound, mile post 95, 2136, Black Dodge Durango, Black Dodge Durango. SM H-Henry, U-Union, B-Boy, H-Henry 31. SM H-Henry, U-Union, B-Boy, H-Henry 31, 1028, no record SOS. Last seen, I-80 westbound, mile post 93, make your own case 30, safely, Troop 2 Sterling, KO 371.

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Sterling, 263 Trent South. Sterling, 263 Travis South. It's going to be the Eastburn Dodge Durango. The westbound 80 at the 48. I-80 westbound, mile plus 48. Black Dodge Durango, Black Dodge Durango. Colorado plate, SAM, H. Henry, U-Union, B-Boy, H. Henry, 3-1. SAM, H. Henry, U-Union, B-Boy, H. Henry, 3-1, Colorado.

0: for like 263. We're going to be stopping on the left shoulder. Still annoying.
1: 263, 10-4 stopping on the left shoulder, still on the line.

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0: 263, send forth.

Entering an answer to your cancellation is for number 319 DUI, IED Westbound, Mile Post 95, 2136, Black Dodge Durango, Colorado, SM, itinerary Union, B-Boy, itinerary 31, vehicle stopped, IED Westbound, Mile Post 47, DUI unfounded, authority state car 263, state police, troop 2 Sterling, KO 371.

0: trying to find confirmation.
1: What?
0: Trying to find your information. 266 is going to be off until 1, and then 1 to 6, 237 will be off when he comes on.
1: This
0: one will be 1042.
1: 222. 10-4. Have a good night.

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0: The 1050 PDO car versus deer, the vehicle is not drivable.
1: Okay, Ford. Do we have another zero car tonight?
0: 259, you have background replay?
1: I'm going to sell zero car tonight.
0: 259, 10-4. I have another one, however, she's at mile 50 currently. You're still the closest car.
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0: I'll attach you to your CFS.

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0: Sterling, 263 AM South. Sterling, 263 AM South. Heidi, East Elm, Apple 69. Heidi, East Elm, Apple 69. White truck tractor, white semi trailer, white truck tractor, white semi trailer. Illinois trailer, 649-680 Sam over Tom. 649-680 Sam over Tom.
1: Two 63 7 trailer 649-680 Sam 2 Tom clear white 2015 utility trailer.

0: Sterling. 263, we'll be taking exit 70. Exit 70.
1: Okay, this is Agent 4, IED eastbound, exit 70.
2: This is Blue Face. Roger 4, looking.

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0: Just my information. Scott, the phone with the caller. They'll be in the scene. Advise the vehicle travel, completing the crash report online. I'll be checking the area for a deceased deer.
1: Two 59, 10-4, no worries. I'm sure the deer will be still dead by the time you get there.

0: Sterling 266, traffic still. Sterling 266, traffic sub. The I-80 westbound Mapo 6. I-80 westbound Mapo 6. My gray Dodge, utility, gray Dodge utility. E. Edward G. Georgia Sam 2865, Michigan plate. E. Edward G. Georgia Sam 2865, Michigan plate.
1: E66, Michigan, the Edward G. Georgia, Sam 2865, clear, 2026 Dodge Durango.

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Troop 1 is Burn 1 at aggravated domestic battery rock falls. Hit 3 is Troop 2, rebroadcast. Troop 1 is Burn 1 at aggravated domestic battery 1600 Riverdale Road, Lot 81, Rock Falls, 2327. White Chevrolet Traverse, White Chevrolet Traverse, F-Rank 2 Queen 96947, F-Rank 2 Queen 96947, 1028, Mary A. Adam Maxfield, Mary A. Adam Maxfield, 1600 Riverdale Road, Lot 81, Rock Falls, in a white 2009 Chevrolet Utility. Driver and suspect, Randall J. John Johnson, male white 45, caution, wanted on two prior warrants, history of schizophrenia, office medication, and may be combative, history of violent tendencies, armed and dangerous. Driver and suspect, Randall J. John Johnson, male white 45, caution, wanted on two prior warrants, history of schizophrenia, office medication, may be combative, history of violent tendencies, and armed and dangerous, possibly en route to the Lee County area. Authority Sheriff's Office, Whiteside County, State Police Troop 1, State Police Troop 2, KF 97.

0: Killing 286, traffic south.
1: 286, go ahead.
0: Strong 286, traffic stop, IED eastbound, milepost 80, IED eastbound, milepost 80, gray Chevy Spark, no 1028.

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0: 256, go ahead. Sterling 256, relocating to the Loves in Utica, exit 81.
1: 256, 10-4.

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0: Seven
1: out of North Carolina, Swain, SM, W. William, A. Adam, I. Ida, and Nora. First name, Moshe, M. Mary, O. Ocean, S. Sam, H. Henry, A. Adam, I. Ida. Double middle name, D. David, J. John, I. Ida, M. Mary, O. Ocean, and Nora. Second middle name, T. Tom, A. Adam, H. Henry, M. Mary, A. Adam, R. Robert.
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0: 261 Frankie David, 631-53, expired 3-2026, white 2002 Chevrolet cargo van. Registered owner, Terry P. Paul Plymeyer, male, 11-17-78. Wanted person, traffic offense. Seating. Okay. Continuing, this warrant shall not be executed in any location outside the Cordish geographic limits specified. The Cordish geographic limits on this warrant are Boone, Carroll, DeKalb, Lee, Ogle, Stevenson, Whiteside, Winnebago. Now look at this record. The agency is outside the geographic limits specified. Male, white, 47, 5'11", 200, blonde, blue, fair complexion, tattoo left arm. Warrant out of Ogle County. Additional information available, class?
1: Go ahead.
0: And Plymeyer, valid. Go ahead.
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Isburn wanted. 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Rock calls. Isburn's Troop 2. Updated information. Isburn number 207. Rebroadcast Troop 1. Isburn wanted. Aggravated domestic battery. 1600 Riverdale Road. 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F. Frank Q. Queen. 96947. F. Frank Q. Queen. 96947. 1028. Mary A. Adam Maxfield, Mary A. Adam Maxfield, 1600 Riverdale Road, Lot 81, Rock Falls, and White, 2009 Chevrolet Utility. Driver and suspect, Randall J. John Johnson, male white, 45, caution, wanted on two prior warrants, history of schizophrenia, office medication may be combative, history of violent tendencies, armed and dangerous, has threatened suicide by cop to the victim. Driver and suspect, Randall J. John Johnson, male white, 45, caution, wanted on two prior warrants, history of schizophrenia, office medication, may be combative, history of violent tendencies, armed and dangerous, and has threatened suicide by cop to the victim, possibly en route to the Lee County area. Sheriff's Office, Whiteside County, State Police Troop 1, State Police Troop 2, case number 7.

0: Charles 215, Sterling status.
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1: Yes.
0: 237 Motors Assist, I-280 Westbound, Mapo 16, right shoulder. I-280 Westbound, Mapo 16, right shoulder. For a red Ford F-150 that ran out of fuel.
1: Go on.
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0: Sterling 266, Travis Stone.
1: 266, run.
0: And 266, traffic stop. It'll be on 16th Street, 19th Ave, Moline. 16th Street, 19th Ave, Moline. Hi. Gray Toyota passenger car. 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
0: 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It'll be 88 West at exit 1B. I-88 West at exit 1B. 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Black Subaru. 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

0: Currently 257, traffic stop.
1: 257,
0: run. Currently 257, traffic stop. I-80 eastbound at the 86. I-80 eastbound at the 86. Be a black Chevy Malibu. Black Chevy Malibu. Hey, Adam, people. 57468. Hey, Adam, people. 57468.
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0: Sterling 257, 1047. Sterling 257, 1027. Last of Buchanan, B Boy, U Union, C Charles, H Henry, A Adam, and Nora, A Adam, and Nora. First of Anthony, A Adam, and Nora. T Tom, H Henry, O Ocean, and Nora, Y Young, middle of T Tom. Last of Buchanan, first of Anthony, middle of T Tom. Male, 1017, 2000. Male, 1017, 2000.
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1: Charlie 238, 1041, Batman.
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0: Sterling 257, motors assist.
1: 257, go ahead.
0: Sterling 257, motors assist. I-80 eastbound at the 93, I-80 eastbound at the 93. Via Silver GMC Sierra, Silver GMC Sierra. B-Boy Triplet, 3810073, 3810073, B-Boy Triplet.

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0: 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Silverlight, CT.
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2: Strong, 242, 1041, Admin Duties.
1: 242, 10-4.

0: Sterling 252, traffic stop.
1: 252 then?
0: Sterling 252, traffic stop. I-80 westbound, milepost 17. I-80 westbound, milepost 17. Gray Dodge pickup truck. Gray Dodge pickup truck. Florida. XX-ray and Nora. Hey, Adam. 828. XX-ray and Nora. Hey, Adam. 828, Florida.
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1: Sterling 252, 1027, out of Michigan. Last name, Grimes. G. George, R. Robert, I. Ida, M. Mary, E. Edward, S. Sam. First name, Malik, M. Mary, A. Adam, L. Lincoln, I. Ida, K. King. Middle name, Lachey, L. Lincoln, A. Adam, S. Sam, H. Henry, A. Adam, Y. Young. Grimes, Malik, Lachey, male, 02-19-95. Male, 02-19-1995.

0: Sterling 257 and stop.
1: 257 then.
0: Sterling 257 and stop. We'll be on I-80 westbound. At the 97, I-80 westbound at the 97. Be a white semi-truck trailer, white semi-truck trailer. Indiana. P-Paul, B-Boy, 77987. P-Paul, B-Boy, 77987. Indiana.

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Sterling 257, 1027, Indiana. Another Indiana. Last of China, C. Charles, H. Henry, I. Ida, and Nora, A. Adam. First of Muhammad, M. Mary, O. Ocean, H. Henry, A. Adam, M. Mary, E. Edward, D. David. Last of China, first of Muhammad, no middle initial, male, 0404-1992, 0404-1992, Indiana.

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0: 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George, R. Robert, I. Ida, M. Mary, E. Edward, S. Sam, first name Jamel, J. John, A. Adam, M. Mary, E. Edward, double L. Lincoln, middle name Akeem, H. Henry, A. Adam, K. King, I. Ida, M. Mary, Grimes, Jamel, Akeem, male, 06-15-1993, 06-15-1993.

0: Charlie 252, clear. Charlie 257, apologies.
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0: Sterling, Charles 4, where did I get permission?
1: Charles 4, go ahead.
0: Sterling Charles 4, the red tag 280 westbound at the 16th, the red 4 truck's been removed.
1: Charles 4, 10-4.

Sterling 252, ending signal 38, ending mileage 194359, 194359.

0: 244 information.
1: I couldn't quite hear that first time. Go ahead.
0: 244, I just took a call of a possible DUI I-80 westbound at the 56. They exited at the Princeton exit. It was a black Ford F-150 pickup truck with Iowa plates. The last three of the plate was 440. McCullough advised that they had taken off several barrels through the construction zone and just were all over the roadway. They were unsure of what direction they went on when he exited at Princeton.
1: Tab 4 in the area.
0: Tab 4.
2: Sterling Charles 4, I'm set. Charles 4, go ahead. Sterling Charles 4, I'm set. 88 eastbound exit 6, I-88 eastbound exit 6, truck tractor semi-trailer, Illinois semi-trailer, 947-832-SAMTCOM. 947-832-SAMTCOM.

0: Sterling Charles 4, information. Charles 4, go ahead. Sterling Charles 4, secure an hour and relocating to scale 19. Charles 4, come
1: Sterling 1, Frank 1, 1041, Adam and Judy.
0: 1, Frank 1, 1041.

0: Sterling 244, information. Flight's going to be Lincoln, Lincoln, B-Boy, Z-Zebra, 448, Iowa. Lincoln, Boy, Zebra, 448. I've followed him for a couple miles. He's driving fine.
1: 44.

0: 273, traffic stop.
1: 273, go ahead.
0: Certainly 273, traffic stop. Heidi eastbound at the 69. Heidi eastbound at the 69. White passenger car. White passenger car. F. Frankie Edward, 90438. F. Frankie Edward, 90438.
1: Frankie Edward, 90438, clear. Yeah. Wait, that was 2500.

0: 3248, 1041. Sterling 2-10-26 to 1041 investigations.
1: 2-10-26.
0: Two seventy three secure.
1: 7310.

0: Charles 216 Seven.
1: Charlie and Charles 216, excuse for hours.
0: Yes. Charles 216, come forth.
2: Charlie 273, clear.
0: 273, come forth.

0: Sterling Charles 4 information. Charles 4, go ahead. Sterling Charles 4, does Troop 2 have a I-80 GAMS car today at the bridge? Stand by, I'll check.
1: Sterling 421, I'm the GAPS car on the I-80 bridge to Iowa.
0: I'm going to move back towards the track backed up this far.
1: Somewhere.

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0: Of Peru and route to St. Elizabeth in Ottawa, about 9 minutes out.
1: Copy that.

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1: Charles 204 status.
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1: 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Until from 2-1.
2: One, this is Springfield. Go ahead.
1: Good morning. I've arrived in Hennepin in Putnam County. Good morning. 2-1's arrived in Hennepin in Putnam County.
2: No copies. Thank you.

0: 247, what is this?
1: Two forty-seven,
0: motorist assist, ID westbound, outpost 8 3/4, ID westbound, outpost 8 3/4, a white dually pickup truck broken down in the construction zone, partially obstructing traffic. This was a third party report to Henry County.

0: Sterling 159 initiate incident.
1: 159, go ahead.
0: Incident. I'll be out at the Jonesville Bridge off Route 71. Jonesville Bridge off Route 71. DNR code secure 1 hour. Secure 1 hour.
1: 59, 10-4.

0: Sterling 247, information.
1: 247, go ahead.
0: Sterling 247, information. I've cleared down to milepost 5. I'm able to locate. Traffic is backed up and slow rolling from milepost 8 all the way up to milepost 4.
1: 47,

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1: 1-15, go ahead.
0: Sterling, 1-15, Michigan, sir. The 17803 West Backbone Road, Princeton, Bureau County. 17803 West Backbone Road, Princeton, Bureau County, 30.
1: 1-15, 10-4.

0: Charlie 257, ends up. Charlie 257, ends up. I-39 southbound to 45. I-39 southbound to 45. Be on a gray semi-truck tractor. Gray semi-truck tractor. Indiana. P-Paul E. Edward 25910. P-Paul E. Edward 25910, Indiana.
1: Two 57 10-4 Indiana, P-Paul E. Edward 25910, clear.

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0: 257.
1: Sterling 247 motor assist.
0: 247, go ahead.
1: Sterling 247 motor assist. I-80 westbound milepost 4. I-80 westbound milepost 4 is going to be a Michigan trailer plate. Michigan trailer plate. D-David 360434. D-David 360434. Michigan trailer plate.
0: Number 11. Vehicle description.
1: Negative.
0: Yeah. 247 Michigan, David 360434, clear 2016 Legend trailer.

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Last of Schnarbekov, C. Charles, H. Henry, Y. Young, N. Nora, A. Adam, R. Robert, B. Boy, E. Edward, K. King, O. Ocean, V. Victor. First of Beck Sultan, B. Boy, E. Edward, K. King, S. Sam, U. Union, L. Lincoln, T. Tom, A. Adam, N. Nora. Last of Shnekbov, first of Beck Sultan, male, 07-28-1997, 07-28-1997, Oregon.

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1: 247, go ahead.
0: Down 247 information. This was the white truck that was broke down at the tornado we raised.
1: 247, Glenn.
0: Silverado, white Silverado, out of Michigan. 88H Henry, A Adam at U Union, L Lincoln, R Robert. 88H Henry, A Adam at U Union, L Lincoln, R Robert, out of Michigan.
1: 247, 10-4 Michigan, 88H Henry, A Adam, Union, Lincoln, and Robert, clear. 2003, Chevrolet Silverado.

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2: Sterling 244, go ahead.
0: 244, 1050, PD only. I-80 eastbound, milepost 29.5. I-80 eastbound, milepost 29.5. The vehicle versus guardrail, the truck, tractor, semi-trailer on the right shoulder.
2: Go 4. And Rocco 1.

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Got an Iowa trailer plate. K King P Paul 8701. Iowa trailer. K King P Paul 8701.

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0: 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K-King P-Paul 8701. 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

0: Okay, on West Flight 4, we're ready to take off. Just confirm we are going to St. Mary's back pad.
1: Yes, correct. St. Mary's back pad. I just let them know. I'm sending information now, but there are no drifts, no COVID, no intubation.
0: Copy that. I will update the leg of the flight plan as soon as we land. Thank you.
1: Copy that, thank you. And the flight number is actually going to be the next one up, 102.
0: 102, copy that. I will update all of that. Thanks.

0: Sterling 244 information. Information, this truck, tractor, and trailer are going to need a heavy-duty tow. The box trailer has 41 pallets inside it, weighs 41,000 pounds of stuff, fertilizer, but also the rear wheels and axles are damaged, so I don't think this can roll any longer, but we won't bet now. And then the powered unit has one flat in the rear, sheared off the rim.
1: Two 44 somewhere.

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0: 244 INSES will be en route for the tow.
1: Sure. Can you notify IDOT as well to assist with the lane blockage with the aero board and crash attenuator? We're by a curve and you're definitely going to need to shut down the right lane probably to work on this.

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0: 244, IDOT has been notified and will be in route.
1: Thank you. Request a crash number with a property damage.
0: I'll add it to the CFS. We need a tow number as well.
1: I'm not sure.
0: Your status.

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0: Copy, Life Flight 3.
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0: No.

0: 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Sky Connect emergency test, dude. 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
1: Go for it now if you want.

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0: Copy that.

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1: 241, go ahead.
0: Philly 241, correction, M stop. I-80 westbound near milepost marker 78. I-80 westbound near milepost marker 78. Yellow Penske truck. Yellow Penske truck. 210-655-H-Henry. 210-655-H-Henry.

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1: 1 Frank 22. 26,
0: just north of 675 North, Putnam County. Illinois 26, just north of 675 North, Putnam County. It's a 1050 Carver's Deer. I have the vehicle information when you're ready. There's no injuries.
1: 1 Frank 22. 22.
0: It's going to be a silver Honda Accord. Silver Honda Accord. 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David Edward 29477. I don't need that back. I'm secure 30.

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1: Wolfing 17, question.
0: Sterling, Wolfing 17, Michigan Senate. Clear out at the Milan Bottoms, Rock Island County. Milan Bottoms, Rock Island County. Be out with Rock Island County deputies. Sounds like there's a suspicious vehicle down the lane. Unknown where the occupant's at this time. Secure 30 for now.

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1: 10-4.

Trip to units, reckless driving, US Highway 150, the cash cow in Orion, 1031. Southbound, at the cash cow in Orion, Black Yukon, 32301. Correction, 3230519, B-Boy. 3230519, B-Boy. 1028, Thomas Flagg. 2012 North, 1200 Avenue, Orion. 2013 Black GMC Carryall. It goes all over the roadway, making frequent stops in the middle of the road. Make your own case. 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Case 3229.

0: 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Hodges has one of their box trucks on scene.
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1: Okay, go ahead.
0: 3 traffic stop. Illinois 23 and Lafayette Street in Ottawa. Illinois 23 and Lafayette Street in Ottawa. Silver Chevy Tahoe. 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F. Frank E. Edward 52219.
1: F. Frank E. Edward 52219. Clear expired 3 of 26. Grade 2023 Chevrolet.

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0: Information. I'm going to clear the scene. Hodges is figuring out what they're going to do, and IDOT's going to stay with them.
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0: One Frank 17 status.
1: Sterling, One Frank 17. We have the occupant of the vehicle out now. Medical is checking on him. Secure additional hour.
0: One Frank 17, sir.

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2: Sterling 252, I'll be beginning signal 38, beginning mileage 194359, 194359, I'll be en route to Henry County, transporting male, gray, black pants, gray hoodie, black pants, male. Could you let Henry County know we'll be en route?

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1: 41, clear patrol.
0: 2:41, so far.

0: Carolyn Ocean, 201 F South.
1: Ocean 201.
0: M stop 80 westbound at the 19, 80 westbound at the 19. It's a red tractor, white semi trailer, red tractor, white semi trailer, California apportioned. 4 X ray Adam 7140. 4 X ray Adam 7140, California portion.
1: Ocean 201, California 4, XX3, Adam 7140. Clear 2019 utility.

0: 273 status.
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0: 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Sterling 252, I'll be ending signal 38194371. 194371.
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0: 273 Motors Assist, I-80 westbound on post 102. I-80 westbound on post 102. Vehicle on the side of the road with an elderly male with a cane standing there next to his vehicle.
1: Ten four will be en route from Ottawa, code 1.

0: Currently 237, motors assist.
1: 257, go ahead.
0: Currently 257, motors assist. It'll be I-80 eastbound at 85. I-80 eastbound at 85. Silver Toyota Highlander, Silver Toyota Highlander. E. Edward A. Adam, 94547. E. Edward A. Adam, 94547.
1: E. Edward A. Adam, 94547. Clear Silver, 2023, Toyota Utility.
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0: 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To the Montino State Fish and Wildlife Area, Bureau County. 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
0: 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I've got a 1028 for you when you're ready.
1: 10-4, go ahead.
0: Fiesta, Silver 4 Fiesta. Hey, Adam, T-Tom, 43605. 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

0: 248, drive for South.
1: 248,
0: traffic south. It's going to be Jackson Street and LaSalle Street in Ottawa. Jackson Street and LaSalle Street in Ottawa. And a Black Ford F-150. Black Ford F-150. B-Boy Truck Plate, 277-6014. B-Boy Truck, 277-6014. In Ottawa.
1: Truck 277-6014. Clear Black 2018 Ford. Charles 216 status. Charlene, Charles 216, secure 2 hours. 216, come forth.
2: Charlene, 237, clear.
1: 27, come forth.
0: Charlene, 260, Travis, out. State and Glover, State and Glover Street in Ottawa. On a blue Chevy truck, 386-7121, B-Boy, 386-7121, B-Boy.

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1: Forty-sixth Avenue and Fifteenth Street.
0: Okay. In Milam, 46th Avenue and 15th Street in Rock Island, direction Rock Island. It's going to be a gray Subaru, E. Edward at 20319. C. Charles E. Edward at 2019.

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1: 3173, go ahead.
0: Traffic stop, Route 23 at Boyce Street, Route 23 at Boyce Street and Streeter on a red Chevy Impala, red Chevy Impala. A Adam and Nora 53101, A Adam and Nora 53101.
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0: Ralph. 2, we'll be clear patrol and en route to headquarters, East Moline with evidence.

0: Clear 248, traffic stop.
1: 248,
0: 48 traffic stop. So it would be Columbus Street and Canal Street in Ottawa. Columbus and Canal Street in Ottawa. On a Silver Ford, Frank Charles, 83003. Frank Charles, 83003.
1: Frank C. Charles, 83003, clear. Grade 2003 Ford.
0: 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Circle K.
1: 48, 10-4.
0: Zero 260 trucks up.
1: 260.
0: Surround 260 traffic stop. State and Glover in Ottawa. On a black Chevy, WDavid 30037.
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0: 60 Travis Dove. He's taking Glover. He's taking Glover in Ottawa. On a Burgundy GMC truck. 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
0: 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E. Edward, D. David, K. King, D. David, 79. E. Edward, D. David, K. King, D. David, 79.
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1: 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Is it
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0: traffic stop. 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Columbus and Fremont Street in Ottawa. On a gray Ford Escape. Frank Charles, 75284. Frank Charles, 75284.
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4: Check J crew is out patching holes in the only open lane of traffic. That's what's causing the backup. I'm going to stop and talk to them.
2: I'll work up on the side there. They've got closed at all.
4: Negative, just stay back towards the queue, please.
2: That'll work.
0: 3, traffic stop.
1: 3173, go ahead.
0: Route 23 at LaRue Street. Route 23 at LaRue Street and Streeter on a red Ram van. Red Ram van, 209-4784. 209-4784.

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0: Charles 4 from Charles 216. 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
1: 10-4. 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
0: Yeah, we're free-flowing now, so it must just be people gawking and not paying attention.
1: 10-4.
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1: Copy that, thank you.
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260, traffic's up. 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
0: 3248, traffic stop.
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0: 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US Route 6 on LaSalle Street in Ottawa. US Route 6 on LaSalle Street in Ottawa. 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
0: Glenn. Traffic stop. It's going to be Columbus Street and Main Street in Ottawa. Columbus and Main in Ottawa. On a black Ford F-150. Black Ford F-150. B-boy truck plate. 428-3542. 428-3542. B-boy truck.

0: 260 traffic stop.
1: 265.
0: Traffic stop. State Street and Glover Street. State Street and Glover Street in Ottawa. You have a pickup truck pulling a flatbed trailer. You have a pickup truck pulling a flatbed trailer. 85847 T-Tom over to Edward. 85847 T-Tom over to Edward.
1: T-Tommy, Edward, cleared. 1003, Jamie Weldon, trailer.

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1: 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And gray Ford crashing gray Chevy 365573D David 365573D David on a gray Chevy truck.
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0: 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The Lifelight 4 gave their off in 5, they're at St. Francis, they're going to head back to Galesburg Base, just keep an eye out for them.
1: Hey, we'll be looking for them on your Lifelight 5.

3248 traffic stop. This is Jackson Street in Ottawa. Columbus and Jackson Street in Ottawa. 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Red Chevrolet Malibu. Edward P. Paul, 99958. Edward Paul, 99958.

23 and Southwest driving I-39 northbound from Off Pulse 48. 1410. Troop 2 units, reckless driving, I-39 northbound, Mount Pulse 48, 1410. It's a white Nissan Sentra, D-David, T-Tom 23544. D-David, T-Tom 23544, 1028, Justin Vargas Salgado. Belvedere on a 2021 Nissan sedan. Make your okay, state police. Troop 2, Sterling.

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0: 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We have the AutoZone in Princeton, Bureau County. 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
2: traffic stop. John Deere Road and 53rd Street. John Deere Road and 53rd Street. It's going to be a maroon Chevy. Maroon Chevy, P-Paul 760230. 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
0: MSTOP, IED eastbound at the 51, just past the rest area. IED eastbound at the 51, just past the rest area on a white bobtail. White bobtail, registration up front.

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0: Charlie 260 traffic stop.
1: 261?
0: Traffic stop. Columbus and Madison Street in Ottawa. Columbus and Madison Street in Ottawa. Black Toyota, F Frank and Nora, 16428. Frank Nora, 16428.

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0: throwing 270 more recessive. North 3950th Road, Route 71, North 3950th Road, LaSalle County. I've got with two vehicles. First 20 is going to be a silver Honda Civic, Edward 164895. Edward 164895. Second is going to be a dark color SUV, no 20 at this time.
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0: Traffic stop, Highway 94 at 105th Avenue, Mercer County. Highway 94 at 105th, Mercer County. It's on a maroon Buick, F. Frank D. David 37293. 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
1: 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Charles 217, go ahead.
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0: Sterling, Charles 4 Motorsports. Charles 4, go ahead.
1: It's Route 92 westbound at 31st Avenue, Rock Island. Route 92 westbound at 31st Avenue, Rock Island. It's a gray Ford truck, 164307 C. Charles. 164307 C. Charles.

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0: Two 12 Sterling, debris.
2: Sterling, 212, go ahead.
0: Traffic debris, I-80 eastbound at milepost 14. I-80 eastbound at milepost 14 for a large muffler that's in the roadway.
2: Ten four, code one for Moline.
0: Ten four.

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0: Two
2: 69
0: 10-4.
2: Oh, go ahead.
0: 1050 PD, I-280 westbound. Mapo 17 and a half. I-280 westbound, Mapo 17 and a half. For a truck and a trailer. And a pickup truck. PD only.
2: 10-4. Do we have somebody else to cover the debris in the road?
0: The Henry Rock Island car is coming from Whiteside County and LaSalle County.
2: 10-4. I'll knock the crash out real quick and try to get back to it.
0: South to Henry County and see if they have somebody to go check the debris.
3: Sterling 273,
0: 1042. 273, 10-4.
4: Sterling, Charles 30, 1042.
0: Charles 30, 10-4.
5: Sterling, 1 Frank 15, 1042.
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0: 212-10-4, Henry County, send a loud and sharp for the muffler. Go ahead.
1: 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I'll get out to Henry Rock Island County for patrol.
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Maroon, Chrysler Town and Country. Maroon, Chrysler Town and Country. M. Mary A. Adam, R. Robert Y. Young, S. Sam, 3-4. M. Mary A. Adam, R. Robert Y. Young, S. Sam, 3-4, 1028. Mary J. John Meekum. Mary J. John Meekum. 1882 North Tonti Street, LaSalle, on a red 2012 Chrysler van. Suspect Reed J. John Meekum. Reed J. John Meekum. Male, white, 56, 5'11", 180, blonde, blue, wearing a camo long sleeve shirt and gray facial hair. Vehicle last seen, Columbus, southbound from Stevenson. Ottawa PD, State Police, Troop 20, K6774.

Charlie Charles 4 Motors Assist. Charles 4, go ahead. Sterling Charles 4 Motors Assist, 280 eastbound at the 16.8. 280 eastbound at the 16.8. 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
0: Sterling, 212 information. You should be able to vehicle in the storage shed. Address is going to be 4405 78th Avenue, Milan. 4405 78th Avenue, Milan. We got tan Subaru. To David Zebra 68544. Being David Zebra 68544.
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0: Sterling, 212-1027, out of Iowa. Last name, Flivik. Paul, Ida, Lincoln, Ida, Paul, Ocean, Victor, Ida, Charles. Being Paul, Ida, Lincoln, Ida, Paul, Ocean, Victor, Ida, Charles. First name, Malachi. Hey, Mary, hey, Adam, L. Lincoln, Ida, C. Charles, H. Henry, Ida. M-A-L-I-C-H-I. Middle initial, J. John. Flivik. Malachi J. John, mail 32901, 32901, Iowa.

0: 212, Sterling. 212, 4405 78th Avenue, Milan. 4405 78th Avenue, Milan.
1: Sterling, 212, go ahead.
0: Malachi Jijan. Philip Pavic, male, 03-29-2001, is wanted. Caution, violent tendencies. Wanted for driving while barred. Male, white, 5'8", 160, brown, green. Warrant is issued out of Iowa. Extradition is out of adjacent Illinois counties. Additional information available on.
1: 10-4, go ahead.
0: Pilipovic is barred, disqualified, Iowa. Go ahead. 10-4.

0: 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Can clear this channel, confirm the warrant.
1: Yes, Brandon, Strip 2, 212 advises situation secure, subject in custody, State Police, Troop 2 Sterling, K6774.

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0: Sterling wants to meet. Debris.
1: 178,
0: what? 80 eastbound to 12 and a half. 80 eastbound, 12 and a half. Semi-tires in the road, I've got clearance.

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0: 3173 Sterling Motors assist. I-80 eastbound, Malco's 45. I-80 eastbound, Malco's 45. Black Ford Edge with a flat tire. 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

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Suspect, Reed, J. John, Meekum. Male, white, 5'11", 180, blonde, blue, gray facial hair. Wearing a long sleeve camo shirt. Ottawa PD advised subject is in custody. 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

Official Unit Troop 2, DUI, North 2653rd Road, eastbound from East 2450th Road, LaSalle County. Ispern Units Troop 2, DUI, North 2653rd Road, eastbound from East 2450th Road, LaSalle County. Blue Nissan, taking Efrank and Mary and Nora and Nora 14, taking Efrank and Mary and Nora 14, 1028, Stephanie C. Charles Phyllis, 401, Windsor Drive, Ottawa. Blue 2019 Nissan Utility, expired 09-2025. 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
0: Had a different request come in. St. Catharines, Dixon to Loyola Maywood. Peru declined for duty time.
1: Give me that. 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